0: for the undisputed UFC Lightweight Championship of the World. Introducing first, fighting out of the blue corner, a mixed martial artist holding professional record, 22 wins, 2 losses. He stands 5 feet 11 inches tall, weighing in at 155 pounds. Fighting out of Denver, Colorado, by way of Safford, Arizona, USA, presenting the interim UFC lightweight champion, the challenger, Justin the Highlights Gaethje! And now introducing the champion, fighting out of the red corner, an undefeated mixed martial artist holding a perfect professional record, 28 wins, no losses. He stands 5 feet 10 inches tall, weighing in at 155 pounds. Fighting out of Dagestan, Russia, presenting the reigning, defending UFC lightweight champion of the world, Khabib the Eagle Nurmagomedov.
1: Okay, fighters, gone over the rules in the back. There were no final questions from you, Blue. There were no final questions from you, Red. You've already touched gloves. Come out ready to fight.
2: 28 victoires, dont 18 avant la limite. Ce soir, il va tenter d'écrire la dernière page de son histoire sportive face à un combattant terrifiant pour clore le chapitre de son règne après avoir battu Aliaquinta pour le titre vacant, Conor McGregor, puis Dustin Poirier pour sa première défense.
3: Ouais, Nurmagomedov qui prend son temps pour le moment, qui attend de voir comment Gaethje va